Man's first flight into cosmic space. Here are the pioneers seen off by some of the thousands.

0: Listen, all you New Yorkers, there's a rumor going round that some of you good people want to leave this town. Well, you better consult with me before you go.
1: Yeah?
0: 'Cause I've been to all those places and I know.
2: Chicago?
0: Well, Chicago's all right. It's got Marshall Field.

0: St. Louis.
1: Lots of people like St. Louis. It's got lots of shoes and the St. Louis blues. And one of our larger rivers runs by. But let's face it.

0: passengers on flight Air France 2049 to Paris Charles de Gaulle, please proceed urgently to gate number B43. Last call for passengers on flight Air France 2049 to Paris Charles de Gaulle. Please proceed urgently to gate number B43.
1: I just can't.

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This is one I've been wanting to do for a really long time.

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